take it to the flow now, ooh. Hoops, Spurs, boots. To the flow now, ooh. Ooh.

I know sometimes you may wonder from little things I say and do.

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